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0: Beckler and Shauna on Cruise.
1: Yesterday, you and I were talking about the benefits of renting.
2: Yeah. Namely,
1: not having to fix things that go wrong.
2: Mm-hmm. Because I'm back to renting. I owned a condo, and now that I'm renting again, I was like, it's so lovely when things go wrong because I send a ticket and go,
1: oh, yeah,
2: this is wrong, come fix it. And that's it.
1: And then it's taken care of.
2: And then I put my phone down and I don't worry about it again.
1: I have had a bunch of little things go wrong at my house over the last little while. They're just little things that need to be fixed. And we have some, we're looking at a couple of big repairs this fall that are going to cost many thousands of dollars. Oh, and God, that's kind of a bummer.
2: Yeah.
1: That's not just a message to the landlord. Mm-hmm. That is... That's an undertaking.
2: No,
1: so
2: that is a thing about owning, right?
1: Yeah. No. I've had to replace the heating element in my dryer several times now.
2: Mm.
1: And it's like, it's something I can do myself, but I don't like doing it.
2: No.
1: And it's a finicky job. Mm. And, you know, just like, it's in a really tight spot to get to. And like the last time I did it, came out of the laundry room all cut up and bloody.
2: I mean, you could hire somebody to do it.
1: But you pay a lot for that.
2: I know.
1: Right, you're already paying for the part, and I was like, I can do this. It'll take me a little while, but
2: yeah.
1: And I usually end up making up new kinds of swear words while I'm doing it.
2: Mm-hmm. And as a cheapman, you wouldn't imagine paying somebody else
1: if I can
2: to do
1: that
2: myself, kind of thing. Yeah,
1: not a chance.
2: Also, my dad, yeah, not a chance.
1: No,
2: he looks over anybody else's work and goes, "I would have done it better." That's what he always did.
1: And it's this has been one of those situations where I'm now like familiar with the appliance because I've had to do it so many times.
2: Oh, you got romantically involved with it.
1: Yeah,
2: you stuck your hands in it and all kinds of good stuff.
1: If the heating element goes on your Samsung dryer, I could probably come swap it out pretty quick.
2: Okay, there you go. Charge your services now.
1: Yeah.
2: Yeah.
1: But it needs to be done.
2: Mm-hmm.
1: We're a family of four.
2: Yep.
1: We need a dryer. It's got to be fixed, and it's got to be fixed fast.
2: Mm, yeah. Air dry. We could do that.
1: Could do that, I guess. Don't have a clothesline, though.
2: You need one of those.
1: Got to rig up a clothesline.
2: Yeah, put your skimmies out there on the clothesline, blowing in the wind.
1: So the whole neighborhood can check my panties? Give me a second here. I got it.
2: You wear
3: panties? Checking panties.
1: There we go.
2: I don't want to know what you do in your own time, but that's fun. That's a new thing I learned about you.
1: Anyway, this is all a text message if you're a renter, right? So.
2: Yep.
1: Home ownership is great.
2: Mm-hmm.
1: Most of the time.
2: Beckler wears panties. 100.5 Cruise FM.

0: Beckler and Shauna on Cruise.
1: I forgot to tell you something that I find quite funny, Beckler. Your name is Buckler now. A friend of mine who also knows you, he was telling me recently that he gets a little bit creeped out by you sometimes. And I was like, what?
2: What?
1: I know. I was like,
2: my eyes are too close together?
1: Or your handlebar mustache right now. I'm not sure what it was. I mean, that makes more sense. But no, he said, when you say God bless you to him.
2: Ah, yes.
1: He was like,
2: my parting greeting to everyone.
1: Yeah.
2: God
1: bless.
2: He was
1: like, I'm not religious. So when he says God bless to me.
3: I'm not either.
1: I know. He thought you meant it seriously and that you were extremely religious. And that when you say God. Yeah. And he was just like, it gets me really weirded out. And then his dad piped in and said, yeah, me too. You know, his dad too. They both played in our baseball team for a long time. And they both were like, yeah, we both were kind of weirded out when he does that. And I started killing myself. I was
2: just
1: like,
2: that's so funny.
1: It was like, That's ironic.
2: That's why I do it.
1: Also, to be fair, even if you were religious, it's like it's a lovely greeting. I would just, if somebody truly did say that seriously, I'd probably be like, thank you.
2: And you should also have some.
1: Also bless you. Moving on. But it was so funny. He just brought it up the other day and it's bothered him that much that he had to tell me. He was just like, it's just something about it bothers me. I'm like, okay.
2: I've done that for 20 years. And I don't know if I ever told you where it came from, but the guitarist in my band was on the phone with someone and he kind of panicked when he went to hang up. And he's like, all right, yep, God bless. And we're like, we died. We're like, did you just say God bless? And I've been saying that ever since he did.
1: Yeah. And I've picked up on it. Now I say it to people as well. And it's because of you, again, ironically, but I didn't realize that people didn't quite realize that. And yeah, when you said that, I was like, no, you don't have to be alarmed. It's okay.
2: No.
1: It's an ironic. He's like, oh, I just thought he was super religious and I'm not. I didn't know what to do.
2: Me?
1: Yeah.
2: If they listen
1: to the
2: show.
1: You are a big Bible guy, to be fair.
2: Big Bible guy.
1: So,
2: a biblical scholar.
1: I mean, you did go to Catholic school. So
2: I did.
1: I guess people do. And we do joke about you being Bible guy too. So I think a lot of people listening do think you're truly religious, Beckler. So
2: I love it as a parting message because if you are religious, you're like, oh, thank you.
1: Yes.
2: And if you're not, well,
1: it weirds you out.
2: I hope you're blessed.
1: But, I mean, again, yeah, there's nothing
2: still
1: negative about it.
2: You,
1: so
2: yeah.
1: Maybe they think by saying that to someone who's not religious, it means that they're then scorned or something, you know, like they're going to now get an evil curse upon them because you blessed them.
2: No. The opposite.
1: It's everyone. It's
2: only
1: pure
2: good things for you.
1: Pure love.
2: God bless you.
1: God bless to you.
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1: Cruise weather.
17: Tonight, partly cloudy, wind southwest 20 kilometers an hour, gusting to 40, becoming light, low 13. Friday, mainly cloudy, 60% chance of showers, risk of thunderstorm in the afternoon, high 23. Saturday, cloudy, 60% chance of showers, high of 20. Sunday, showers, high 22. Monday, cloudy, 60% chance of showers, high 18. And Tuesday, mix of sun and cloud, high 26.
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1: I'm gonna throw back to Anna Kournikova.
2: Whoa.
1: I bet it's been a while since you've heard that name.
2: Yep.
1: But 25 years ago, she was one of the most recognizable celebrities in the world. And she was one of the most Google searched people on earth.
2: Interesting.
1: In her heyday.
2: I didn't know that.
1: Yeah. She was so bonkers hot. She still is.
2: I was going to say, like, okay.
1: Still bonkers hot. 45 years old now. Crazy hot.
2: Interesting.
1: She's still with Enrique Iglesias.
2: Yeah.
1: They've been together since 2001. They have four kids together.
2: Wow. Four of them.
1: Four kids.
2: Yeah. Four big ones.
1: Other than that, she's pretty quiet.
2: Yeah.
1: You just don't hear the name Anna Kournikova anymore. And you did a lot.
2: What's she up to these days?
1: Just being hot and rich, I think.
2: Okay, cool.
1: I didn't realize. So Enrique Iglesias is Julio Iglesias' son.
2: Yeah.
1: Julio Iglesias has sold 300 million albums worldwide.
2: Yeah.
1: He's the best-selling Spanish singer of all time.
2: Mm-hmm.
1: So that family was just filthy rich before.
2: Yeah.
1: And then you combine his success and her success and how much money is going on at the Iglesias Kournikova house.
2: Man.
1: A lot.
2: Jeez, that's amazing.
1: Yeah.
2: Good for her.
1: And she was hot.
2: Man. I've forgot completely because she was, the tennis player and then...
1: Just hot. More famous for being hot, I think, than for tennis.
2: But okay. Well, there you go.
1: It's kind of amazing when you think about how famous she was at such a young age.
2: Mm-hmm.
1: And it seems like she turned out fairly normal. Like she's just...
2: I was just
1: being
2: Googling her and there was like some article about the tragic life of her. And I was like, oh. So I wonder what that's about. But
1: I didn't look that deeply into it.
2: No, but she's got four kids and she's with Enrique.
1: And?
2: She's hot.
1: She's hot.
2: Good stuff.
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0: Cruise Evenings with Beckler and Shauna.
1: This is pretty funny. During the Mets Royals game the night before last, the broadcast team for the Mets, Keith Hernandez and Gary Cohen, they were talking about this comment Keith Hernandez made about how his kids aren't going to have kids and it's the end of his bloodline.
2: Oh.
1: Yeah.
3: So, get back to the last half inning. You were talking about burning out the line.
4: Yes.
3: I didn't think that we could leave that unattended.
4: Very convoluted. Jessie, my oldest, has two kids. She's my adoptive daughter, so she's not in my line. So my brother has two kids, and they're in their 40s, and they're not married. I don't think.
1: You can hear the baseball game happening
2: Holy
1: while he's
2: crap.
1: Talking, right?
2: So.
4: They're going to have kids. My two, in their 40s, they're not going to have kids. I won't go into to one of them, how that's not going to happen. So the line is burnt. Burnt. It's burnt down.
3: Just
2: like, what is happening in the game, guys?
1: It's the eighth inning, and it's a tie ball game.
2: Holy crap. you just hear the crack of the bat, and you're like, hello, what just happened?
1: I guess these two guys are pretty famous for going way off script, and it's part of the reason that people love them.
2: I would have been losing my mind if I was listening to that, and they weren't telling me what was going
1: on.
2: What's happening?
1: What's happening?
2: I don't care about your bloodline.
1: He's having an existential crisis
2: crap.
1: During the baseball game.
2: Oh, that's funny.
5: It's a beautiful night at the ballpark. George Springer takes ball one low and away. Hey, you ever think about how we're all just dust and there's no meaning or purpose to any of this?
6: You know, I sure have, Buck. Our extinction would be catastrophic for us, but completely insignificant, really.
5: Well, you know, until we're born, we're nothing. And then for a brief moment, there's a spark of consciousness. And then the matter that we're made of will spend the rest of the eternity bouncing around the cosmos.
6: You know, humanity is really just a speed bump in the existence in the universe. You're just a speed bump, Buck.
5: And where does the soul go when we die? Springer swings and misses. Count as one and one.
0: Cruise.

0: Beckler and Shauna on Cruise.
1: We do this thing where we do deep dives of movies, famous movies that most people have seen.
2: Yeah.
1: So today, I thought Willy Wonka and the Chocolate Factory would be a good one.
2: The classic?
1: The classic.
2: With Gene Wilder?
1: Yes. And those who maybe didn't see the classic, you know the newer one, so you can also understand these references. But yeah, the original with
2: That's
1: Gene Wilder.
2: That's the best one,
1: It is the best one, for sure. First off, it was a flop, which I didn't realize, because now it's one of the most famous movies out there, but it was completely seen as a flop. But Gene Wilder, who, of course, played Willy Wonka, he had some very, very strict requests in order to agree to that role. So first of all, he said he would play Willy, but only if he could limp out of the chocolate factory gates, tumble forward, and do a sudden somersault. He would not do the role unless they allowed him to do that.
2: And the director's like, what the hell? Okay. I guess so, Gene.
1: Right? It's like they wanted Gene Wilder. They're like, that's sure.
2: He's like, I'll do it, but you're going to let me be completely crazy.
1: That's it. And also, that was part of it, though, because then it came to his costume and they showed him a preview of what the costume initially was going to look like. And he looked at it and goes, that's not eccentric enough. It's like, I'm not going to look crazy enough with that costume. So he gave them a bunch of suggestions to make him look more insane and more eccentric for the movie. And they, again, had to agree to that or else he wasn't going to play that role. So I was like...
2: And again, now that costume is iconic. Yeah.
1: Yep. So he was right in all of that. But yeah, it's like, again, imagine being the director. You're like, what?
2: Gene's being weird again.
1: Gene's being a... What a weirdo. Do we really want this guy to play? Or
2: he plays that role so crazy.
1: I know, like, he must have read it and just been like, this is my calling. You know, he's like, this is a part of me that I've wanted to unleash forever.
2: It's Gene's time.
1: Let's go. The chocolate river, the big chocolate river, remember that? So it wasn't actually chocolate. Obviously, a lot of the times they just fake these things.
2: That's disappointing.
1: It was made of water, cream, and brown food coloring. Problem was that it existed for so long that the cream started to curdle.
2: I was going
1: to
2: say, this sounds gross.
1: And it had such a rancid smell that by the end of it, it was just disgusting. And everybody, like... was like, why did we choose cream? That's going to go bad. Like, this is insane.
2: I got to tell you, that ruins a bit of the whimsy for me to know that all those scenes were shot in this, like, spoiled milk smell.
1: Yeah, not all of them. Only toward the end of the filming. Okay. So I'm not sure which ones they were happy with.
2: There was whimsy at the beginning?
1: By the end, I was like, not again. Please, no. It was entirely financed by Quaker Oats Company. I didn't know that. The entire film was. And it was used as a marketing machine to launch their new Wonka bar.
2: Wow.
1: So that's why it was originally titled Charlie and the Chocolate Factory. And then it changed to Willy Wonka. Because they wanted to market this chocolate bar. It was all about the marketing of a chocolate bar.
2: That's an expensive commercial.
1: No kidding. $3 million at the time is what they paid for it. So
2: the book is Charlie and the Chocolate Factory,
1: yes,
2: right?
1: Yes, it is. And so they changed the name because, again, it was paid for by Quaker Oats. So that... again, ruins a bit of the whimsy, but that's okay. Denise Nickerson, who's the actress who played Violet, who exploded to be the big blueberry.
2: Right, yes.
1: So she, I guess she was really embarrassed because she had a bit of a crush on the actor who played Charlie, and they were both young kids, right? And she didn't want to have to pick her nose in front of him.
2: Oh.
1: So they eventually convinced her to, but she had a big crush on little Charlie, and so she was like, I don't want to do that. Also, though, this is really awkward, but she... had a bit of a rough time because the dye they used to dye her blue, I guess it kept coming back through her pores. So she was in school.
2: Oh, no.
1: And she started to turn blue again. And they were like, uh-oh. And so it was kind of like for several days after, she was turning blue while she was back at school because that dye was that deep in her pores. And I was like, that can't be good
2: for
1: you.
2: No, that doesn't sound real healthy.
1: That doesn't sound really healthy at all. So that's too bad. But eventually it got out of her and then she was fine.
2: She died a few years ago.
1: Oh.
2: In 2019, she was 62.
1: I didn't know that. Yeah. 62 years. Okay, that makes sense, I suppose. And the last thing is that Roald Dahl, he didn't like anything about the movie. When it first came out, he didn't like the director. He didn't like the adaptation. He didn't like all kinds of stuff about it. But it didn't matter. It came out anyway. So there you go.
2: I don't know why in my mind, I assumed that Roald Dahl would have been dead and gone by the time that movie came out. But he died in 1990.
1: Yeah. He was still around.
2: I thought he was older than that.
1: No, which is also weird. He's a bit of a strange one, too. Hey?
2: A strange fellow as well. Yeah.
1: And he didn't like the strangeness of Gene Wilder. He didn't like Gene Wilder being cast as the... And I was like, maybe it's because they were both too strange together. He's like, no. You can't out-strange me, man.
2: Trying to out-weird me?
1: No more summers. No, I'm weird enough.

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15: Tonight, partly cloudy. Wind southwest 20 kilometers an hour, gusting to 40, becoming light, low 13. Friday, mainly cloudy, 60% chance of showers, risk of thunderstorm in the afternoon, high 23. Saturday, cloudy, 60% chance of showers, high of 20. Sunday, showers, high 22. Monday, cloudy, 60% chance of showers, high 18. And Tuesday, mix of sun and cloud, high 26.
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0: voice sounds familiar. And I was like, huh.
1: Recognized by the voice. Doesn't happen very often.
0: Yeah. Well, actually, with my voice, because it's so freaking unique, I think it does. People won't know what I look like. And then they'll hear it and be like, I know that voice. Hmm. Where do I know it from? Actually, there was a lady, and I gave her a shout out a while back, but it was at, I was at Winners, I think. And she walked up to me because she heard me talking on the phone. And she was like, I'm so sorry to do this, but do we know each other? She's like, you sound really familiar. And I was like, ah, yes, we do. We do, from the radio. Anyway.
1: I almost never get that. I must not have a unique enough voice.
0: Interesting. Or you don't speak a lot in public.
1: Maybe I'm just that's a very it. Quiet man. Very quiet and thoughtful man.
0: When he leaves the studio, he does not speak.
1: Deeply, deeply thoughtful.
0: No speaky.
1: I want to give a shout out to a friend of the show, Justin.
0: Okay.
1: And Justin reached out. He's with the RCMP and used to work around here and is now stationed in Newfoundland.
0: Cool.
1: Still listens to the show out there. And he said, with the time change, we're on till 1:30 in the afternoon there.
0: Nice.
1: It's like 11 o'clock in the morning in Newfoundland.
0: So he doesn't have to wake up at the ass crack of dawn.
1: Well, I wonder, I don't know what his shift is, but it works out well, he said, just being able to listen at the time he does. But he reached out to me because he had a dog that looked very much like my dog, and he was just curious.
0: Cool.
1: Where he came from, and his dog's name was Loka, and she does look a hell of a lot like my dog Cooper.
0: I wonder if they're from the same place.
1: I wonder. They're both Mexican. But,
0: well, there you go. Same mama.
1: Maybe. Shout out Justin.
0: And then I have one more. Roxanne. And this is funny because I met Roxanne before we went away on vacation, and I was like, I'll give you a shout out on Monday. And of course, forgetting that I was away on Monday. So I'm
1: a little late on this one. Hey?
0: I messaged Ty and Millions. It was like, okay, I frigged up. Can you give Roxanne a shout out? But I don't think they ever did. So Roxanne, I'm so sorry. She came up. She was awesome. She just was like, I listen to you, Meckler, all the time. And she was super nice and was having lunch with some friends. So Roxanne, I'm so sorry. I'm so late on this, but
1: I have one more. This one's kind of stupid, but I want to shout out the tractor that pulls the stage out to the grandstand
0: show.
1: Oh,
0: that's
1: awesome.
0: Have
1: you seen that thing?
0: Yep.
1: Man, like it's a big tractor,
0: mm-hmm.
1: but the stage is so friggin' huge that the tractor looks tiny.
0: It's so awesome.
1: How are you doing all that work, little guy?
0: I know. It has that same track on it, like the tires, that Sunshine has this amazing snow vehicle that has that same track like that. Those things are tanks, man.
1: Oh, yeah. You see them on, like, obviously, excavators and skid steers and stuff.
0: Yeah, it's fun.
1: Actual tanks.
0: I would like to drive a car with one of those, please.
1: Yeah, a friend of ours posted that tractor pulling the stage out, and it looks like when a tugboat pulls a giant ship into the harbor. Mm-hmm.
0: Also, can I shout out tugboats?
1: Go, little guy. Go, little guy.
0: I love tugboats for that reason, too.
1: You're like a tugboat,
0: I'm going to shout out the tugboats. Please.
1: Also, don't know if you knew this about Sean, a big tugboat gal.
0: Good name for your bits, too.
1: Oh, your tugboat?
0: Your tugboat.
1: Your Theodore tugboat?
0: Yeah,
1: there?
0: I love that. Cruise FM.

0: evenings with Beckler and Shauna.
1: I think we have a bunch of shout outs.
2: Yeah, we got some to get through here.
1: We haven't done this for a while, so they're piling up. Well, do you want to go back and forth? You want to take one, Shauna?
2: Sure. I'd like to give a shout out to Sandrine and Matt, who live in my building. I was chatting with them both recently, and it was funny. I was talking to Sandrine, and then Matt turns and was like, "You're

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0: Cruise Evenings with Beckler and Shauna.
1: Do you have an etymology?
2: I do. We were talking yesterday about the weird ghost happenings that both our moms have, and it was involving jewelry that went missing and this jewelry that just reappeared in weird, strange places.
1: Yeah.
2: And then yesterday, one of the friends of the show messaged in and said, it must be a poltergeist. Then I got thinking about that term, and I was like, I don't exactly know what poltergeist means. I know it's a type of ghost, but I never knew exactly the difference or why it's called a poltergeist. So I looked into this.
1: Strange looking word as well.
2: It is. So first off, a poltergeist means noisy ghost, essentially. It's a type of ghost that makes noise. So typically a ghost that knocks or throws dishes is called a poltergeist. And that is the exact literal translation of the word. Poltern means noise. And Geist is German for ghost.
1: I was going to say, it sounds very German.
2: Absolutely. So I was like, that makes sense. So then when you think of the word Zeitgeist, similar, like same thing. So the meaning of Zeitgeist is an intellectual, moral, or cultural climate of an era, rather. That's what they call Zeitgeist. And same thing, Zeitgeist is Zeit meaning time and Geist meaning ghost. So it's the ghost of time, essentially. That's what a Zeitgeist
1: is. The ghost of time, a time ghost.
2: I kind of like that word better than ghost. I'm thinking I'm going to use the German Geist version instead. I've got a Geist here.
1: Such a
2: Casper
1: spooky
2: the friendly Geist.
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0: Beckler and Shauna on Cruise.
1: It's been a long time since we talked about a type of snobs.
2: It has been.
1: But I came across a new one.
2: Okay.
1: And a very different one.
2: Mm-hmm.
1: Dog park snobs. But I don't mean necessarily the owners. I mean the dogs themselves.
2: Oh, okay.
1: So we have a dog now. His name's Cooper.
2: Yes.
1: He's 7 months old.
2: Very cute.
1: We started taking him to the dog park. He just loves it. And there are two dog parks equidistant from our house. So sometimes we go to this one, sometimes we go to that one. One of them is quite a bit bigger okay. and nicer than the other one.
2: Yeah.
1: And he seems to have picked up on that because he doesn't play as hard at the other one.
2: I mean, it makes sense, right?
1: It's like,
2: it's like when you're in a playground as a kid, you don't play as hard when the playground sucks. You're like,
1: you know,
2: Dad, right? I want to go to the other one.
1: Let's go to the good one.
2: Dad. Yeah.
1: So yeah. It's like, okay, well, we brought you here. Go play. He's like, eh.
2: No. That's funny.
1: This isn't the good one.
2: No.
1: Like, you little dog park snob. You little snob. Oh. Not if we're going to that dog park, I would prefer to just stay home.
2: Oh, you call this a park? This is a cesspool of poo. It's a cesspool.
1: This isn't a dog park. It's a field, Susan. This is just a field.
2: Where are the trees to pee on? Where are the bushes to pee on? Where are the garbage cans to pee on?
1: I only frolic at the finest dog parks with gourmet poop to sniff and organic quack grass to eat.
2: Well, I'm looking to hump and there are hardly any bitches in this park.
1: Woof.
2: Woof.
1: Woof.
2: Woof. Fire the bitches.
1: Woof. Woof. Woof.
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1: It is brought to you by Mr. Lou Plus Tires in Fort McMurray. The Fort McMurray Wine Festival is happening this Saturday night at the Fort McMurray Golf Club. 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It's happening at the Suncor Energy Center for the Performing Arts. The show starts at 7 p.m. Post Malone and Jelly Roll are coming to Commonwealth Stadium in Edmonton July 24th and 25th. It's the big-ass stadium tour. 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The U18 National Baseball Championships are coming to Fort McMurray August 13th through to the 16th. Games will be played at Legacy Dodge Field in Ross Henniger Park. And finally, registration is now open for the Keanu Huskies Golf Tournament happening on August the 21st at the Fort McMurray Golf Club.
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15: Cruise weather.
16: Tonight, partly cloudy. Wind southwest 20 kilometers an hour, gusting to 40, becoming light, low 13. Friday, mainly cloudy, 60% chance of showers, risk of thunderstorm in the afternoon, high 23. Saturday, cloudy, 60% chance of showers, high of 20. Sunday, showers, high 22. Monday, cloudy, 60% chance of showers, high 18. And Tuesday, mix of sun and cloud, high 26.
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1: Beckler and Shauna on Cruise.
2: I have a fun little quiz for you, Beckler. I found this list of human limits. So basically, how long humans can survive before they die based on certain scenarios, things like drinking water, etc.
3: Okay.
2: So I'm just curious if you'd get in and around these. And of course, problem is these are...
3: Are these averages?
2: These are averages in and around. If you read, there's obviously differing opinions on either. But if you're in the generic limit of this, then I'll consider it right.
3: Okay. Because so, I know there are like outlier cases where 100%. It's like they say a human can go 3 days without water, but you could probably find someone who lived a week without it, right?
2: Exactly. So we're going to go averages. So Yes, you were right in that. 3 to 5 days, they say, but 3 is the right answer for how long you can go without water.
3: That would be such a miserable 3 days.
2: That would be crazy.
3: Like being that thirsty, awful.
2: I know.
3: Awful feeling.
2: When you hear about the like Navy SEALs and stuff and how they push their bodies to the limits, I'm like, that's crazy to me. Like you're on the verge of death.
3: Dying of thirst, bad way to go.
2: What about no food?
3: 3 weeks.
2: Yeah. So this actually says 30 days you can survive without food.
3: Really?
2: So it's arguably, they say up to 70 days, which is absolutely insane, obviously in extreme circumstances. But yeah, 30 is
3: again,
2: shocking as a low
3: miserable
2: end.
3: Miserable 30 days.
2: Yeah. Without oxygen.
3: 3 minutes?
2: Yep.
3: Yeah, I think it's the 3-3-3 rule, right?
2: Yes.
3: 3 minutes without oxygen, 3 days without food, mm-hmm. 3 weeks without, or 3 days without water, 3 weeks without
2: again,
3: food.
2: This says 3 to 5 minutes, but three for sure is, so no sleep.
3: If you've ever looked at the record for breath holding,
2: mm-hmm.
3: it's insane, Shauna.
2: It's crazy.
3: There are two different categories. There's oxygen assisted and unassisted, like where they'll breathe straight oxygen for like an hour leading up to the attempt.
2: Yep.
3: And the record's like 20 some minutes, I think. Underwater, and then the record unassisted is like 11. It's insane.
2: So we used to always have competitions in the pool where we could see, and I always won.
3: What's your record?
2: Oh, geez, now I don't remember. I was actually thinking this recently because I was in a pool and I was like, I want to try this again and see what it goes to. It's very mental though, right? Like if you can, and I can really relax myself at the bottom mm-hmm. of a pool, and like if you go into full Zen mode, you can last a lot longer.
3: If you have Wim Hof it.
2: Yeah, yeah. I'm pretty good at Wim Hofing it in the pool. Just
3: I think I'd start
2: know.
3: To freak out after like 30 seconds, but.
2: That's fair. I think I got up to, I want to say it was like a minute and a half, 2 minutes, 2.5 minutes.
3: That's that a long sense? Time.
2: No, maybe that's
3: check out David
2: too.
3: Blaine
2: I'll
3: over
2: try
3: here.
2: It again. Yeah, well, I'll get back to you on that. No sleep. How long can you last without sleep?
3: There are people who, like insomniacs, who go a long time.
2: It's true.
3: Month?

0: that. In extreme cold, how long can you last?
1: What do they consider extreme cold?
0: That's a good question.
1: I remember hearing that, like, if you didn't have clothes,
0: yeah,
1: the temperature at which you would die after half an hour is crazy.
0: Yeah,
1: it's like it's way warmer than you think it would be.
0: Interesting.
1: Yeah.
0: So this says, extreme sub-zero temperatures. This seems crazy, though. Minus 45. You can survive 5 minutes.
1: I was going to say, not very long.
0: In icy water, 0 degrees, 15 to 45 minutes.
1: Another bad way to go.
0: Imagine 45 minutes in icy water, though. That seems crazy to me. Walking continuously. This is an interesting one.
1: I have no idea.
0: 30 hours.
1: 30 hours and is after the
0: that your body starts to break down severely, which is you'd think that you'd be able to walk a lot longer than that
1: again, though.
0: But
1: no,
0: I guess
1: sleep?
0: Not continuously.
1: Like, are you eating them?
0: Yeah. Interesting. The longest human lifespan,
1: it was that French low. Lady Jean-Louise Calment, I think is her name, and she lived 122 years.
0: Yep, you're right on that. That seems little. I'm like, I can't. Who's going to be the longest? Who's going to go 123?
1: It's been her forever.
0: That's crazy.
1: No one, even with all of our advances, no one's beat her. And I think the next closest person was like 117.
0: Wow.
1: She did it. She was like the oldest by a mile.
0: I had a great aunt who survived to be like 100 and something, 105? Like something.
1: That's old.
0: I was like, that's old. Last old one, lady. Longest pee ever recorded.
1: Oh, man, I wish I held this record. This would be a good record to hold.
0: This is Austin Powersing it for sure.
1: Like 2 minutes?
0: 2 minutes, 42 seconds. That's a long pee, man.
1: I guess it's also going to depend on like
0: your stream
1: the gauge
0: flow.
1: Of your urethra.
0: Yeah, yeah.
1: And
0: if you can tighten
1: PSI
0: her up,
1: coming
0: exactly,
1: out of that, right?
0: 100%.
1: So there's some other factors.
0: The PSI.
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1: I'm working my way through the Tragically Hip's discography right now.
2: Yeah.
1: Something I started doing last year because nobody listens to albums anymore. It's just singles.
2: Nope.
1: So I'm like, I'm going to go the other way. I'll listen to full discographies front to back.
2: And that's the way it's meant to be.
1: Yeah.
2: So the fact that we only listen to singles, and I'm completely guilty of that. I don't listen to albums from like front back at all.
1: A discography is fun because you can hear a band sound evolve and you can hear kind of like what was happening in music and in the world at the time. And so I thought I'd do it with the Hip because there's lots of Hip stuff. Like, I didn't grow up with the Hip like a lot of people did.
2: No.
1: I came to them later. And there's some good stuff in there, which I hadn't heard before. Also some hot garbage.
2: Yep. There's quite a bit of hot garbage as well. And I'm a big Hip fan.
1: Yeah.
2: In high school, I had some friends who were huge Hip fans. So I've heard a lot of Hip. And yeah, some I absolutely love and others I was like, nope, next.
1: The singles are singles
2: Let's
1: for a reason,
2: going.
1: Right? And yeah. I might piss some Canadians off by saying that.
2: No,
1: but
2: I agree.
1: For example, their fifth album, Trouble at the Hen House, that came out in 1996. Mm-hmm. Ooh.
2: Yeah.
1: It's,
2: I know.
1: It is not a good record. That's not the great one with Ahead by a Century.
2: Yes.
1: Which and Gift Shop, those are all-timer songs, right?
2: Yep.
1: But a bunch of the non-single stuff is a tough listen.
2: Yeah.
1: There's a song on that album called Butts Wigglin'.
2: I forgot about that song.
1: You've heard Butts Wigglin'?
2: I've heard Butts Wigglin'.
1: Butts Wigglin' is awful.
2: Yeah.
1: It's awful.

0: That's it. That's the song.
1: Mm-hmm.
0: The title is just so funny too. Butts Wiggling.
1: I like it for the title. I give it an A plus.
0: I thought that was so funny because you have this band that is, it holds such an important place in our national identity, and they're so important.
1: You gotta
0: to some
1: keep
0: people.
1: You on your toes. You know, you can't all have epic, just beautiful stories in these.
0: You gotta
1: albums.
0: Have a Butts Wiggling in there.
1: You gotta throw Butts Wiggling in. Okay. Every band needs a Butts Wiggling in there.
0: It's like Ahead by a Century is arguably one of the greatest Canadian songs ever. It was the last song they played at their final show. And then four songs after that on the album is Butts Wiggling.
1: They should have ended their final show with that song. Butts Wiggling. Guys, right after Ahead by a Century. Okay, wait, we got one more. Their encore.
0: The double encore.
1: Wait.
0: You finish this emotional moment and then they come out and play.
1: Everyone's bawling
0: Butts.
1: And then.
0: Butts Wiggling. We're going to do one more. We're going to do Butts Wiggling. 100.5.

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1: I don't know why I got thinking about this question, but think on this for a moment. What's the biggest workplace hazard for your job? So we were talking earlier about the movie Willy Wonka, and we found out that that actress who turned into the blueberry, you know, the big, so she had this issue with the dye where she went back to school after all the filming was done and she was still blue. She was like sweating out blue dye.
2: You said it kept leaking out of her pores.
1: Out of her pores even after filming was done. And I was like, that's an unfortunate, it's something that you never think about for doing that role. And then I got thinking about other jobs and those types of workplace hazards. For us, don't have much. There's nothing, not really any unintended consequences of this job, except for perhaps hearing loss.
2: Oh, yeah. Which, yeah, that's true. I didn't think about that. I do have my headphones cranked
1: right
2: too. Now.
1: I definitely know that I've lost hearing in one ear for sure from this job. So that's a big one.
2: Our producer was saying, he's like, he went for a test and they're like, you don't need hearing aids yet, but probably soon.
1: Yeah.
2: So, yeah.
1: Jeez, not, soon for him too. Yeah. And going to shows and stuff that's tied in with his job as well.
2: Right.
1: But that's
2: about it. I don't want to downplay it. You did have a stalker,
1: right? Yeah,
2: you did have a stalker that went ordeal went on for years, right?
1: So I didn't even think about that. Yeah, that
2: could be a workplace hazard of just being in the public eye.
1: Yeah, and I know a lot of like TV news, especially deals with stalkers.
2: Oh yeah,
1: like it's a common thing for them, which sucks.
2: I've never had anything like that, other than just people who are angry at things that I've said on the air. But
1: fair
2: that, and. Some
1: threats.
2: Hosts don't deal with that well.
1: Yeah.
2: I've grown pretty thick skin, but that would be maybe the biggest hazard to this job.
1: I never even thought about that, because there's some that's obvious. Like if you're a laborer, if you're a mechanic, obviously it's breaking down your body quickly.
2: Your body.
1: But other jobs where it's not quite as obvious, I'm always curious about that. Like teachers, for example, you know?
2: I think for so many jobs, it would be stress and burnout.
1: Yeah.
2: Which are like, have physical effects on the body for sure, right?
1: That's very true. And we're learning more and more about that, because before that wasn't a thing that anybody even considered to be an issue, right?
2: Right.
1: It was like,
2: you sucked
1: it
2: up,
1: you're fine.
2: You kept working.
1: Yeah, so. Suck it up. But okay, interesting. Huh.
2: That'd be the big one.
1: Jobs,
2: a lot of people are worked probably too hard, right?
1: So. I know. In Japan, it's very obvious there, right? I think there's a term they even have for people who die from working too hard.
2: Whoa. Work death?
1: Work death.
2: Mm-hmm.
1: We don't have work death. Well,
2: no.
1: Not yet.
2: 100.5
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1: The 2026 18U National Championships is scheduled to take place in Fort McMurray from August 13th to the 16th at Ross Henniger Park and Legacy Dodge Field at McDonald Island Park. 11 teams will be in town representing the provinces across the country to compete in this tournament. And the 2026 Inner Pipeline Fort McMurray Marathon Early Bird Registration is now open. The race will be taking place September the 20th. 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
16: Tonight, partly cloudy. Wind southwest 20 kilometers an hour, gusting to 40, becoming light, low 13. Friday, mainly cloudy, 60% chance of showers, risk of thunderstorm in the afternoon, high 23. Saturday, cloudy, 60% chance of showers, high of 20. Sunday, showers, high 22. Monday, cloudy, 60% chance of showers, high 18. And Tuesday, mix of sun and cloud, high 26.
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1: Hey, what did you learn today?
2: Talking about ghost towns, and I was learning about all the ghost towns in Alberta. There's like 50 of them. There's a lot more than you probably would ever imagine. Most of them are, as you said, previous mining towns that have shut down.
3: Mm-hmm.
2: One of them, though, that I learned about recently is called Whiskey Gap, and I'd never heard of Whiskey Gap before. Named that because of during Prohibition, where it was located, and you know, kind of the trails that merged. But I guess if you go into that area, you can still see like the tracks that wagons essentially used to go on in between different towns and places in the U.S.
3: Cool.
2: And so it's really neat, I guess, that you can still kind of see, and that was part of the Prohibition era kind of route.
3: Sorry, where in the province is this?
2: It's a good question.
3: Whiskey Gap, Alberta. That is way down south, like just a few clicks north of the
2: so
3: U.S. border.
2: So it makes
3: border.
2: Sense why that is a little prohibition place there.
3: Southeast of Cardston.
2: Mm-hmm. And of course, everybody's heard of Wayne, Alberta. Mm-hmm. Love that place. Have you been?
3: No. Take the 11 bridges to Wayne?
2: I did.
3: You took
2: it was the
3: 11
2: best.
3: Bridges?
2: We went to Last Chance Saloon, which is so cool. I've been meaning to do it forever, and then a couple years ago we finally did it, and that saloon is amazing. They have like a live bandstand outside the back now. That's you can camp out there, and the bridges are so cool. Everything about that place is just amazing.
3: I just love the Badlands.
2: I know.
3: I think they're so interesting.
2: Yeah, that would be a great place to have a party though. Last Chance Saloon. I wonder if they do that kind of stuff.
3: And then camp out back?
2: Yeah, it was huge. Like tourists go, so many tourists were there. It's such a big attraction, so that's cool. And then of course Minnewanka Landing. And I think people often forget about that, but there's a town completely underwater on Lake Minnewanka,
3: right,
2: because they dammed it and then that whole town sank, and that's still under there, which is always a little eerie. But
3: I think we did a heritage moment about that,
2: didn't we? Way back when. And you can do that Minnewanka cruise, and they talk about it there too, but kind of creepy. The underwater towns are the eeriest ones, I think.
3: Oh yeah. Well, underwater itself is creepy.
2: It's true.
3: Do divers hit it up? Like, do they go down there? Is it?
2: That's a good question. I'm assuming so. Mm-hmm. Yeah. But anyway, those are some of the top highlights for me.
3: Earlier on the show, we mentioned Roald Dahl because you were talking about the movie Charlie and the Chocolate Factory, or Willy Wonka and the Chocolate Factory, I should say. And I was reading about Roald Dahl. Crazy story. So he was a fighter ace in World War II, and he crashed in North Africa when he ran out of fuel. And his skull was split, and he was knocked unconscious, and the guy he was flying with was able to like take care of him until they were rescued.
2: Yeah.
3: But he was in the hospital for quite a while after that. He was blind for 6 weeks due to swelling in his brain. And
2: holy crap.
3: He thinks that the head injury in that crash is what made him a creative genius.
2: So you're telling me that all the creators of genius children's literature and movies probably had a head injury.
3: Probably got bonked in the head at some point.
2: A little bonker of the head.
3: That was his theory anyway.
2: Interesting. And I was dropped on the head very young as a kid.
3: Creative genius. This is funny too though. I guess when he was in the hospital in Egypt, he fell in love with his nurse.
2: Oh.
3: A woman named Mary Welland. And I just want to read this passage from his memoir for you. He says, Mary Welland was certainly lovely. She was gentle and kind. She remained my friend all the time I was in hospital. But there is a world of difference falling in love with a voice and remaining in love with a person you can see. Mm. From the moment I opened my eyes, Mary became a human instead of a dream, and my passion evaporated.
2: Was she ugly? Or
3: that was my first thought, Sean.
2: Honestly.
3: It was like
2: what a horrible thing to say out loud. I saw her in real life. I was like, ooh. Just kidding.
3: He makes it sound like she became real then, right?
2: But horrifying. No. Look at.
3: Never mind.
2: Oh,
3: Roald's going flying again.

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1: Mission Control, we're locked in and ready to go. 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Oh, oh, yeah, yeah. Oh, well, anyway, that's the first time that's ever happened to me. I swear. 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

0: skyline southbound on the ground. Something here I don't get, something here I don't see. Nothing left to see here but the waves down on the beach.
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1: 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The show starts at 7 p.m. Post Malone and Jelly Roll are coming to Commonwealth Stadium in Edmonton July 24th and 25th. It's the big-ass stadium tour. 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The U18 National Baseball Championships are coming to Fort McMurray August 13th through to the 16th. Games will be played at Legacy Dodge Field in Ross Henniger Park. 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

broadcasting from Treaty 8 territory, the traditional lands of the Cree and Dene, and the unceded territory of the Métis people. 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
1: The 2026 18U National Championships is scheduled to take place in Fort McMurray from August 13th to the 16th at Ross Henniger Park and Legacy Dodge Field at McDonald Island Park. 11 teams will be in town representing the provinces across the country to compete in this tournament. 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
1: Mission Control, we're locked in and ready to go. 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Everybody get your hands up. Check it out. Oh, oh, yeah, yeah. Oh, well, anyway, that's the first time that's ever happened to me. 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
1: It is brought to you by Mr. Lou Plus Tires in Fort McMurray. The Fort McMurray Wine Festival is happening this Saturday night at the Fort McMurray Golf Club. 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It's happening at the Suncor Energy Center for the Performing Arts. The show starts at 7 p.m. Post Malone and Jelly Roll are coming to Commonwealth Stadium in Edmonton July 24th and 25th. It's the big-ass stadium tour. 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The U18 National Baseball Championships are coming to Fort McMurray August 13th through to the 16th. Games will be played at Legacy Dodge Field in Ross Henniger Park. And finally, registration is now open for the Keanu Huskies Golf Tournament happening on August the 21st at the Fort McMurray Golf Club.
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4: 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We all know the Tavern on Main is the spot to bring the gang for supper or the best place to watch the big game. 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Retirement parties, birthdays, anniversaries, they even do wedding receptions. Add live music, a patio, and a lively atmosphere, and you've got the perfect spot to gather. Or if you're keeping the party in the office, they've got you covered with lunchtime catering. 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
2: Good morning, I'm Corey Atkinson with your Cruise News headlines. Two Fort McMurray men are being sought following an armed home invasion on the Gregoire Lake Reserve. Wood Buffalo RCMP say two suspects entered a residence, assaulted a person, and pointed a firearm before demanding money and a phone. Arrest warrants have been issued for Jeremy LaCord and Leighton Hano, who remain at large. Wood Buffalo RCMP are seeking public help after about 30 vehicles were vandalized in downtown Fort McMurray. Police say tires were slashed overnight on June 28th and 29th. Investigators have obtained video footage showing a suspect vehicle, but the limited resolution makes identifying those responsible difficult. Fort McKay residents can safely drink tap water again after Indigenous Services Canada has lifted its Do Not Consume Water advisory. The advisory, issued June 29th for infants, children under 13, and pregnant women, has now ended. Residents are asked to run their taps for 10 to 15 minutes to flush household water lines. Enhanced water quality monitoring will continue. You can always access your local and Canadian news by downloading our app or visiting cruiseradio.com. That's your Cruise News headlines. I'm Corey Atkinson.
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2: 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I wanna.

0: Panic Attack, Glorious Suns, 100.5, Cruise FM. Jerry and Jen waking you up. And Jen, you know what drives me nuts?
1: What?
0: No, it's not you when you leave your underwear on the floor. It drives me nuts is when people say to me, there's nothing to do in Fort McMurray.
1: You know what? Completely not the truth.
0: Definitely not. We're going to tell you what's coming up this weekend that we know about, and I know there's so much more. Right now, Youth of a Nation, POD, 100.5 Cruise FM.

0: 100.5 Cruise FM. Good morning, POD and Youth of a Nation. I'm Jerry.
1: I'm Jen.
0: And you know what drives me crazy? Yes, it is. People saying nothing to do in Fort McMurray. I love this place so much. We've been here now 15 years. Mm-hmm. And we just bought a house, so we're not going away anytime soon. So there's so much to do here. And I find the hardest part of it is trying to get it all in.
1: Oh, I know. Sometimes you have to almost put like a spreadsheet together of what are you going to do? And maybe you can hit like an hour here and a half an hour there.
0: Oh, 100%. Rock and Thunder happening this weekend.
1: That's in Edmonton. Yep. My coworker Carrie's actually going down to see Creed.
0: I know. I'm kind of jealous about that
1: one. Me too.
0: Okay, the Wine Festival happening at the Fort McMurray Golf Club.
1: Mm-hmm.
0: That's happening Saturday.
1: Yep, Super Test has a race.
0: Oh, that's right, the Summer Sizzler happening at Super Test Speedway. Maybe I can get Cotton Rooster on the phone a little later on. Giants playing baseball as well. And of course, Jen, you never know when there's going to be a barbecue for a minor baseball team or something coming up in town. So there's always something happening, and I don't know everything. You can always check the cruise calendar as well.
1: Exactly. Great resource for if you're trying to find some family fun for the weekend.
0: There you go. Here's a band that sang Happy Birthday to Jen when we went to see them in Edmonton. The smile on your face right now.
1: He was my high school crush.
0: There you go. This is Collective Soul and Heavy. Good morning.

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1: The 2026 18U National Championships is scheduled to take place in Fort McMurray from August 13th to the 16th at Ross Henniger Park and Legacy Dodge Field at McDonald Island Park. 11 teams will be in town representing the provinces across the country to compete in this tournament. And the 2026 Inner Pipeline Fort McMurray Marathon Early Bird Registration is now open. 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
17: From the Harvard Media News Center, here is your Fort McMurray weather. Mainly cloudy with a chance of showers and a risk of a thunderstorm today. A high of 25. Tonight, partly cloudy and a chance of showers this evening and the risk of a thunderstorm. Fog patches develop overnight with a low of 11. Tomorrow, cloudy with a few showers beginning in the morning. The risk of a thunderstorm late in the morning and in the afternoon. The fog patches dissipate and we get a high of 19. On Sunday, cloudy with a 60% chance of showers and a high of 22. Monday, partly cloudy and 22. And on Tuesday, sunny and 26.
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0: 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You know, Jen, I've never seen them live.
1: No, I haven't either.
0: But I was supposed to.
1: Where you went?
0: Yeah, so when I was living in Montreal, I was supposed to, here's the bill. It was Korn, Disturbed, Puddle of Mud, and this band I'd never heard of called Dead Sea, which are really good. If you haven't heard them, definitely go check them out. And then they had to cancel because the Korn guy's voice was all whacked out. And then it came back with one no-name band. These guys had all broke at the time, and it was like, I feel like I got ripped off. This was like a triple bill. I would have been great. Let's talk about what?
1: We're going to talk about The Amazing Race, Canada.
0: Oh, that's right. That's right. That's going on right now. This is Sum 41 in Too Deep. Good morning.
2: The

0: There you go. In Too Deep, Sum 41, and they just came off tour, and from all accounts, and when I say all accounts, Mike Jones, they definitely had a great show and definitely worth it for sure. Good morning, 100.5 Cruise FM, waking up with Jerry and Jen, and we're talking about the Amazing Race.
1: The Amazing Race Canada.
0: Amazing Race Canada, that is true. And because you don't always get to see it on the night of...
1: I know, it was Tuesday, but we have a two-year-old, and sometimes I get to watch TV when it's live, and... You know, most times, thank goodness for the PVR.
0: That, I'm telling you, the savior of parents is the PVR. There's not a doubt about that. So tell us what went down on the Amazing Race this week. Is Maestro Fresh West still in?
1: Yes. Nobody
0: He's
1: was
0: still throwing it down.
1: Not to spoil it for anybody, if you're like me and haven't had a chance to watch yet, nobody was eliminated. Interesting new twist this year. Every team was given an express pass with their very first clue. So they all have one. But the catch is that only one team can use it per challenge. So if you're like, oh, I don't want to walk across this tightrope and another team has already used it, tough, you're walking across.
0: Oh, so this is going to add a new twist to the race, kind of like Survivor with all the new twists and turns in it.
1: Definitely. I'm going to make my own new twist, and I'm going to have a little tally of how many times Maestro Fresh West or his teammate mentions a reference to Let Your Backbone Slide.
0: Oh, because
1: there
0: like
1: was
0: five.
1: two in the first five. Episode,
0: yeah.
1: Already.
0: All right, there you go. So there are a little update on the Amazing Race Canada. Check it out. This one by Green Day, had a chance to see them live as well. A great show. This is Holiday 100.5 Cruise FM.

0: Here's a band that I've been lucky enough to see in concerts. That is Evanescence. And who will you follow? Jen's waking up with you here along with Jerry on 100.5 Cruise FM. And right now, I think Jen is in the zone.
1: You think so?
0: I think you're in the zone. I think this is it.
1: The highway to the danger zone?
0: No, because we're playing the Tea Party.
1: And they are one of my all-time favorite bands. I've actually seen them 5 times.
0: We've met them twice.
1: I've met them 4 times.
0: Yeah, see, with you and I, I've met them twice. Rubbed your belly and everything.
1: That was for a pregnancy announcement photo.
0: Yeah.
1: Like, nothing creepy.
0: The Messenger, 100.5 Cruise.

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1: I'm Corey Atkinson with your look at sports. The Fort McMurray Giants were thumped 12-1 by the Sylvan Lake Gulls last night at Legacy Dodge Field. Brett Pitillo had two hits, including a solo home run for the Giants. The 22-10 Gulls and the 9-26 Giants will tangle again tonight at Legacy Dodge Field. First pitch is at 7:05. The Toronto Blue Jays are back on the diamond tonight as they start a three-game set in San Diego. Shane Bieber gets the ball for the Jays. Winnipeg hosts Toronto in CFL action tonight. Drew Brown is in at QB for the Blue Bombers. The Edmonton Elks stomped Ottawa 40-17 last night. Spain and Belgium will duke it out in the FIFA World Cup quarterfinal in Los Angeles today. The winner faces France in the semifinal. And the Toronto Raptors are pausing their trade for Kawhi Leonard as the league investigates the LA Clippers. The trade would send Grady Dick, Brandon Ingram, and a bunch of draft picks to the Clippers. The Raptors said they will wait for the outcome of the investigation. That is your look at sports. I'm Corey Atkinson.
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1: From the Harvard Media News Center, here is your Fort McMurray weather. Mainly cloudy with a chance of showers and a risk of a thunderstorm today. A high of 25. Tonight, partly cloudy and a chance of showers this evening and the risk of a thunderstorm. Fog patches develop overnight with a low of 11. Tomorrow, cloudy with a few showers beginning in the morning. The risk of a thunderstorm late in the morning and in the afternoon. The fog patches dissipate and we get a high of 19. On Sunday, cloudy with a 60% chance of showers and a high of 22. Monday, partly cloudy and 22. And on Tuesday, sunny and 26.
15: 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But the back of our jersey says 100.5 Cruise FM, a Harvard Media station.

0: There you go, Queen 100.5, Cruise FM. And Jen, that was the first band I ever saw live in concert.
1: I think it's the only band that you have seen that I haven't, that I'm actually jealous over.
0: 1980, on the Game Tour, Freddie Mercury just got his mustache. I was 11 years old, and he comes out and he sings two songs, it's just a spotlight on Freddie, and he says, "How do you like my freaking mustache?" And he didn't say it like that. And I was 11 years old, and I'm like, did he just say what I think he said on the microphone? And I was hooked for life right after that.
1: I couldn't have joined you. I wasn't born yet.
0: Oh, okay, I'm feeling old now. Good morning, 100.5 Cruise FM, Shinedown. And what are we talking about next, Jen?
1: We are talking about movies.
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1: Good morning, I'm Corey Atkinson with your Cruise News headlines. Wood Buffalo RCMP are warning the public not to approach two suspects wanted following a home invasion south of Fort McMurray. Police say Jeremy LaCourte and Leighton Haino remain at large and are known to carry weapons. The men are wanted on charges connected to an armed robbery investigation on the Gregoire Lake Reserve. An investigation is continuing into the vandalism of dozens of vehicles in downtown Fort McMurray. Wood Buffalo RCMP say about 30 vehicles had their tires slashed while parked along Saunderson and Charles Avenues. Police have obtained video footage of a suspect vehicle and are asking anyone who recognizes it to contact investigators. A drinking water advisory affecting Fort McKay has been lifted by Indigenous Services Canada. Officials say tap water is now safe for everyone, including infants, children, and pregnant women. Residents using the municipal water system should flush taps and water-connected appliances before regular use. You can always access your local and Canadian news by downloading our app or visiting cruiseradio.com. That's your Cruise News headlines. 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

0: Big Wreck, and that is Dog with a Gun. You and I saw Ian Thornley open up for Kiss in Halifax.
1: We saw him open up for Kiss in Halifax. I think that was the concert that taught me how to be prepared for outdoor concert, because it poured that whole festival.
0: It definitely did. Jerry and Jen, waking you up. Good morning. And this morning we're talking about movies. Jen, what is a movie that you haven't seen that people are like, what do you mean you haven't seen that?
1: And it's even more shocking for me because I used to work in a movie store, but I have never seen any of the Godfather movies.
0: See, now, I've seen snippets, pieces.
1: Yes, I've seen snippets and pieces.
0: I don't think I've seen that one either.
1: I can guess most of the trivia on it because I did read the books.
0: Oh, see, I didn't even do that. I just know it's about an Italian family. That's all I know, and that there's a horse head involved somewhere.
1: Oh, yeah.
0: But I think for me, it's all the... Now that I have a two-year-old, I have seen them, but is all the kids' movies. Like, I've never seen Shrek. I've only ever seen Toy Story 1. I didn't know there was any other Toy Stories. Yeah, so the kids' stuff.
1: This makes so much more sense. We went on the weekend and saw the new Minions versus Monsters. We took our two-year-old.
0: Maybe 2.5 out of 5.
1: And one of the previews was for Shrek number 5. And I was excited because I've seen them all. And you were like, meh.
0: Yeah, I've seen Shrek. What more can you do? It's a green guy, a donkey, and his wife. I don't know.
1: All right.
0: Supermodel. I think there might be a talking to here in a minute. Supermodel. This is Main Skin. Good morning, 100.5 Cruise FM.

0: 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Good morning, Jerry Neville here with you, and talking all about Facebook pages that I'm following. Do you follow any Facebook pages, Jen?
1: A couple. Mainly recipes.
0: Ah, that's a good one. Yep. I've got some neat ones coming up for you, too, but first, this is Pearl Jam in Black. Good morning, 100.5 Cruise FM.

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14: From the Harbor Media News Center, here is your Fort McMurray weather. Mainly cloudy with a chance of showers and a risk of a thunderstorm today. A high of 25. Tonight, partly cloudy and a chance of showers this evening and the risk of a thunderstorm. Fog patches develop overnight with a low of 11. Tomorrow, cloudy with a few showers beginning in the morning. The risk of a thunderstorm late in the morning and in the afternoon. The fog patches dissipate and we get a high of 19. On Sunday, cloudy with a 60% chance of showers and a high of 22. Monday, partly cloudy and 22. And on Tuesday, sunny and 26.
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0: Rag and Bone Man, Humid 100.5, Cruise FM, and Jerry and Jen waking you up, talking about different social media, Facebook, Instagram, TikTok pages that you follow. Do you got a couple, Jen, that you follow?
1: I do. Mine are mainly recipes.
0: Yeah.
1: Or there is a talk show on TikTok, a podcast talk show that is called Delish that I follow, which, again, cooking, but involves celebrities.
0: Yeah. For me, Mike Jones, follow him all the time. That guy is absolutely everywhere. Fort Mac exclusives. If it happens in Fort Mac, these people have it. I'm telling you, if you're trying to mess around, these guys will find video of you messing around. I swear to God. All the good gossip from Fort McMurray is on Fort Mac exclusives. And here's one for you. Doodad.
1: Oh, he's excellent.
0: So Doodad, not only does he make crazy stuff in his backyard and he does all kinds of stuff like that, like he put a slide in his house that went into a ball pit. He made a roller coaster in his backyard. One of the things that I really like is he inspires dads. Because there's a lot of dads out there that are not thinking they're doing such a great job. And this guy's like, you know what? You're doing a good job. You care about your kids, you're doing a good job. So that's what I like about Doodad, is a little inspiration, and it gets you a little laugh, too. Janie's Got a Gun, 100.5, Cruise FM.

0: Jamie's Got a Gun, 100.5 Cruise FM. That is Aerosmith. Probably the coolest picture I have of my mom is when Aerosmith was here in Fort McMurray. She's given the devil horns, and in behind her is Steven Tyler and Joe Perry. We're right down, right close to the stage. Absolutely love that show. But you and I were supposed to go together.
1: Yeah, the one concert that you have ghosted me on and ditched me for. I mean, at least it was your mom and not some random person.
0: Well, true that, yeah.
1: We had VIP seats. I willingly gave it to my mother-in-law. Love my mother-in-law. And I had floor seats, and I actually ended up having a much better view than you guys did.
0: Oh, 100%. That was kind of a weird concert. They sold the sign, then they had to move the stage out and stuff. And then Steven Tyler just invited everybody to get on the floor. It was definitely a good time. Jen, the name of this band, please, because I always say it wrong.
1: Nathaniel Ratliff and the Night Sweats.
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for 17 years I've been going limber. 17 more will bury me. 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

My heart is breaking, hands are shaking, bugs are crawling all over me. 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

0: It's the Lazies, 100.5 Cruise FM and Too Tough to Die. Good morning, Jerry and Jen, waking you up here and having a good morning this morning so far. Yeah?
1: Every morning's a great morning.
0: Well, even once in a while, I'm probably the grumpy one.
1: Oh, you're definitely the harder one to wake up in the morning.
0: Oh, definitely, definitely. I'm that guy that hits that snooze like four or five times.
1: If you were a coffee drinker, it would probably take you six coffees to, you know,
0: get a go on.
1: Yeah.
0: Yeah, I think so too. The Hero Foundation, love those folks. Going to talk all about that and what they do in the community coming up after Space Hog. In the meantime, 100.5 Cruise FM.

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1: I'm Corey Atkinson with your look at sports. The Fort McMurray Giants were thumped 12-1 by the Sylvan Lake Gulls last night at Legacy Dodge Field. Brett Pitillo had two hits, including a solo home run for the Giants. The 22-10 Gulls and the 9-26 Giants will tangle again tonight at Legacy Dodge Field. First pitch is at 7:05. The Toronto Blue Jays are back on the diamond tonight as they start a three-game set in San Diego. Shane Bieber gets the ball for the Jays. Winnipeg hosts Toronto in CFL action tonight. Drew Brown is in at QB for the Blue Bombers. The Edmonton Elks stomped Ottawa 40-17 last night. Spain and Belgium will duke it out in the FIFA World Cup quarterfinal in Los Angeles today. The winner faces France in the semifinal. And the Toronto Raptors are pausing their trade for Kawhi Leonard as the league investigates the LA Clippers. The trade would send Grady Dick, Brandon Ingram, and a bunch of draft picks to the Clippers. The Raptors said they will wait for the outcome of the investigation. That is your look at sports. I'm Corey Atkinson.
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1: From the Harvard Media News Center, here is your Fort McMurray weather. Mainly cloudy with a chance of showers and a risk of a thunderstorm today. A high of 25. Tonight, partly cloudy and a chance of showers this evening and the risk of a thunderstorm. Fog patches develop overnight with a low of 11. Tomorrow, cloudy with a few showers beginning in the morning. The risk of a thunderstorm late in the morning and in the afternoon. The fog patches dissipate and we get a high of 19. On Sunday, cloudy with a 60% chance of showers and a high of 22. Monday, partly cloudy and 22. And on Tuesday, sunny and 26.
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11: Mission Control, we're locked in and ready to go. 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Everybody get your hands up. Check it out. That's the first time that's ever happened to me. I swear.
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0: Queens of the Stone Age, and I Sat by the Ocean, 100.5 Cruise FM. In the morning, Jerry and Jen waking you up, and we're talking about the Hero Foundation, Paul and Andrea Spring. Great, great folks, and what they're doing for the community is absolutely amazing. And over and above that, we have to talk about Lorna and Jamie, who run the foundation, because you and I get to work with them all the time, too.
1: We do. We're very lucky. It's kind of our charity of choice that we support. I mean, we support others, but that's the one that we seem very drawn to for the most part. Maybe it's because we got to actually go up in the helicopter once.
0: All right. So we were up in the helicopter, and I will never love Paul and Andrea Spring, and safe as safe can be, but we're up in the helicopter, and I'm sitting there with the door open. I got my seatbelt on. I can't do anything. It's super safe. I was scared to death. I had 17 seconds of usable footage.
1: You should say we were actually up there filming, trying to get some aerial shots of the community.
0: Yeah.
1: And I believe you told me that where I am not the better camera operator of the two of us, that I would not have as much usable footage, but I quadrupled the amount of footage that you had.
0: You had almost 15 minutes of usable footage. I had 17 seconds. It was horrible. I was scared to death.
1: You're afraid of heights. I'm not. So it does make a difference.
0: If you have a chance, check them out online. It's the Hero Foundation. If you can drop them a couple bucks, definitely do. Definitely a great charity here in town. This is Headstones along with Dallas Green. Navigate 100.5 Cruise FM.

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2: Good morning. I'm Corey Atkinson with your Cruise News headlines. An investigation is continuing after an armed home invasion on the Gregoire Lake Reserve. RCMP say two suspects allegedly assaulted a person, pointed a firearm, and demanded money and a phone before fleeing on a side-by-side. Arrest warrants have been issued for Jeremy LaCourte and Leighton Hano, who frequent Fort McMurray, Fort Mackay, and Lac La Biche. Police are hoping new video footage will help identify suspects responsible for damaging about 30 vehicles in downtown Fort McMurray. Wood Buffalo RCMP say the footage shows a vehicle connected to the tire slashings, although image quality is limited. Anyone with information is being encouraged to contact RCMP or provide an anonymous tip through Crime Stoppers. Indigenous Services Canada has ended the Do Not Consume Water advisory for Fort Mackay. Officials say everyone can now safely use tap water after testing confirmed it meets Canadian drinking water guidelines. Residents should flush taps and water-connected appliances before use. You can always access your local and Canadian news by downloading our app or visiting cruiseradio.com. That's your Cruise News headlines. I'm Corey Atkinson.
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1: Always one of my top played bands.
0: I've never met anybody that says, you know what, no Nirvana. Although, I never met anybody who didn't like AC/DC until I met Ben Blanchett. Ben Blanchett,
1: really?
0: He hates AC/DC.
1: Oh, I mean, everybody's got their one artist that's not their favorite.
0: Yeah, no, definitely not AC/DC, that's for sure. Jennifer, talking about cookies, because you and I love cookies.
1: Love to bake them, love to eat them, too.
0: You think? We're talking about all kinds of things. Cookies coming up after Sam Roberts. Where have all the good people gone? 100.5 Cruise FM.

0: of all the good people gone, 100.5 Cruise FM, Sam Roberts. Love cookies. There's nothing better for breakfast than a good pile of cookies.
1: Breakfast, lunch, dinner, yeah. Midnight snack, bed lunch.
0: Seriously. What's your favorite cookie? If you had to boil it down, your favorite one?
1: Homemade would be my mom's whipped shortbread cookies.
0: Okay, yeah, they're pretty good, pretty good.
1: Store-bought, I'd go with an Oreo.
0: Okay, store-bought Chips Ahoy, because I'm a chocolate chip fiend. And my favorite cookie was my grandmother's chocolate chip cookie. Now, my grandmother, I have four aunts, okay, and none of them know how to cook my grandmother's, including my mom, don't know how to cook my grandmother's chocolate chip cookie recipe. When my grandmother passed, I'm like, oh, Ma, can you please make the chocolate chip cookie recipe? And she's like, I don't have it. And my mom makes hard, crusty chocolate chip cookies. Mm. My grandmother made soft, delicious, just melt in your mouth, yummy, buttery. So Kathleen Wilson Coleman brings me cookies one day, and it's my grandmother's recipe. I hadn't tasted that cookie in years. I called her up and I said, Kathleen, where did you, like, do you have a recipe for these cookies? And she said, yes, I do. I got it out of this old Newfoundland cookbook. And she took a picture of it, and it was all, you know, it's a good one.
1: When there's stains
0: all over it. And I'm like, oh my God, I finally have it. So I now have my grandmother's chocolate chip cookie recipe. I want to know from you, what's your favorite cookie that you have? Join us on the Facebook page right now. Jennifer's is her mom's whipped shortbread cookie. For me, it's a nice chocolate chip cookie. What is it for you? Want to hear from you. It's the Killers, Mr. Brightside. Good morning, 100.5 Cruise FM.

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15: From the Harbor Media News Center, here is your Fort McMurray weather. Mainly cloudy with a chance of showers and a risk of a thunderstorm today. A high of 25. Tonight, partly cloudy and a chance of showers this evening and the risk of a thunderstorm. Fog patches develop overnight with a low of 11. Tomorrow, cloudy with a few showers beginning in the morning. The risk of a thunderstorm late in the morning and in the afternoon. The fog patches dissipate and we get a high of 19. On Sunday, cloudy with a 60% chance of showers and a high of 22. Monday, partly cloudy and 22. And on Tuesday, sunny and 26.
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0: 100.5 Cruise FM, and that is Collective Soul and December. And every time we play Collective Soul and Jen's in the studio, it's just that little extra special thing because we got a chance to meet them, and they sang Happy Birthday to her backstage at the Jubilee Auditorium.
1: The Northern Jubilee, yes. I mean, yeah. Ed Roland was my high school crush, so just made it extra special.
0: Yeah, and I'll tell you, the guy that we met backstage was just like me. I couldn't believe it. He was like goofy, having fun. I'm like, that's not the guy from the videos, not the guy. But once he got on stage.
1: Oh, completely different personality.
0: Yeah, definitely.
1: Total rock star that he is.
0: Oh, 100%. Speaking of rock stars, he's going to talk a little bit about the Tragically Hip coming up. But first, we're going to play this one from the White Stripes. This is Seven Nation Army. Good morning.

0: Good morning, 100.5 Cruise FM and the White Stripes, Seven Nation Army, Jerry and Jen waking you up. And one of the concerts that we had a chance to see together, and it's one of those concerts that you're like, why didn't we see them earlier, was the Tragically Hip.
1: We were very lucky enough to see one of Gord's final shows in Edmonton, and that's coming up on 10 years ago this month for you and I for that concert.
0: Yeah, like that's, and to celebrate that concert, because it was a concert that summer that united Canada. Like, it was the thing that everybody could talk about, and everybody, like, as soon as you said the Hip's last concert, like, oh yeah, I saw the one in Hamilton. Oh yeah, I saw the one in Vancouver. Or my buddy was at this one. And then to have the one from Kingston live on CBC.
1: I think there was more people in Canada collectively watching that at that given time versus any Stanley Cup playoff game.
0: And you and I, we were at our friend's house, Mark Forte, and we were watching. We had a projector set up with a...
1: like a bed sheet.
0: Yeah, exactly, on the wall. And we were just having a couple bevies, enjoying ourselves. And but Keanu's got it coming up again.
1: It's really cool. They are going to be re-showing that final Hip concert that was done in Kingston.
0: All right, so if you have a chance, check it out online. The Tragically Hip's 10th anniversary concert coming to Keanu Theater Live. Get your tickets. This one by the Blue Stones. It's called Your Master, 100.5 Cruise FM.

0: Here you go. When I Wake Up, that is the Pretty Reckless 100.5 Cruise FM. Lots going on this weekend, Jennifer. It's TGIF, baby!
1: Woohoo!
0: There you go. A lot coming up this weekend. Going to talk about it coming up just a little bit. This is The Clash, London Calling, 100.5 Cruise FM.

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1: I'm Corey Atkinson with your look at sports. The Fort McMurray Giants were thumped 12-1 by the Sylvan Lake Gulls last night at Legacy Dodge Field. Brett Pitillo had two hits, including a solo home run for the Giants. The 22-10 Gulls and the 9-26 Giants will tangle again tonight at Legacy Dodge Field. First pitch is at 7:05. The Toronto Blue Jays are back on the diamond tonight as they start a three-game set in San Diego. Shane Bieber gets the ball for the Jays. Winnipeg hosts Toronto in CFL action tonight. Drew Brown is in at QB for the Blue Bombers. The Edmonton Elks stomped Ottawa 40-17 last night. Spain and Belgium will duke it out in the FIFA World Cup quarterfinal in Los Angeles today. The winner faces France in the semifinal. And the Toronto Raptors are pausing their trade for Kawhi Leonard as the league investigates the LA Clippers. The trade would send Grady Dick, Brandon Ingram, and a bunch of draft picks to the Clippers. The Raptors said they will wait for the outcome of the investigation. That is your look at sports. I'm Corey Atkinson.
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1: From the Harvard Media News Center, here is your Fort McMurray weather. Mainly cloudy with a chance of showers and a risk of a thunderstorm today. A high of 25. Tonight, partly cloudy and a chance of showers this evening and the risk of a thunderstorm. Fog patches develop overnight with a low of 11. Tomorrow, cloudy with a few showers beginning in the morning. The risk of a thunderstorm late in the morning and in the afternoon. The fog patches dissipate and we get a high of 19. On Sunday, cloudy with a 60% chance of showers and a high of 22. Monday, partly cloudy and 22. And on Tuesday, sunny and 26.
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0: funky with the Cheese Whiz on my burnt toast in the morning. That is Beck, Loser, 100.5 Cruise FM. There's no better way to have toast than burnt with Cheese Whiz on it.
1: I'm a peanut butter and banana girl because I'm an Elvis fan.
0: Well, that's, again, another topic for another time. There's no way you should be like an Elvis. The true king of rock and roll, and I'm saying it on the radio, so it's now official. Little Richard. Just saying. And I know I'm going to spark a debate, and there's going to be things flying at me later. Jennifer, lots of things happening on the weekend, including a flogging of me in Town Square.
1: I'll be selling tickets to that.
0: There's the Summer Sizzler out at Supertest Speedway. The Giants are playing the Sylvan Lake Gulls. The wine auction is going on.
1: No, wine festival.
0: Wine festival, not the wine auction. That's for the Big Brothers, Big Sisters. The wine festival is going on at the Fort McMurray Golf Club. And there's always stuff happening that I don't know about.
1: There is. I mean, there's a couple of big events happening within the province, too. Rock and Thunder is going on in Edmonton. Lots of great bands playing at that. And it's also second weekend of the Calgary Stampede.
0: Woohoo! Might be heading to that one, too. Here's Monster Truck, 100.5 Cruise FM, and Don't Tell Me How to Live.

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It's Not My Time. Three Doors Down. I'm Jerry Neville, and you know, I got to send a special shout out this morning to my buddy Kevin, who is the scorekeeper at the Fort McMurray Giants. He was the first person this week when I've cracked my mic for the first time. He didn't say, "Hey man, great to hear you on the radio," or "Hey man, this is really neat you're back on the radio." The thing was, this is the message: "Hey, where's Steve?" That's all I got. So thanks for the nice welcome, Kevin. I appreciate that. Billy Talent, River Below, 100.5 Cruise FM.

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1: For the 100th time, hand grenade pins in every line. 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

I love that song, and I had that one cranked up in the studio. Nickelback, Bones for the Crows, 100.5 Cruise FM. Is this a dad weekend for you? Is this the weekend that dad's got the kids? I'm a stay-at-home dad, so we day trip all the time. And I'm going to tell you this one now. You need to be prepared. That's all I'm going to tell you. You need to be prepared. Because I'm that guy who just likes to jump in the car, throw the kid in the back, and go, let's go. And you can't, not when you have a toddler. So there's a couple tips here for you. Make sure you take the diaper bag. Bad news if you don't, because, that's a trip home automatically. You're going to have some extra towels, especially this time of year, because spray parks and everything, right? Have lots of activities to do. I have to make sure that there's a soother in there. Don't judge me. I know I'm trying to get rid of it myself. Lots of juice, sunscreen, hats, stuffies, and snacks. Oh my God, my kid is the queen of snacks. If you can snack it, she'll eat it, especially vegetables. I'm so lucky that way. Here's The Verve. This is Bittersweet Symphony, 100.5 Cruise FM.

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10: From the Harbor Media News Center, here is your Fort McMurray weather. Mainly cloudy with a chance of showers and a risk of a thunderstorm today. A high of 25. Tonight, partly cloudy and a chance of showers this evening and the risk of a thunderstorm. Fog patches develop overnight with a low of 11. Tomorrow, cloudy with a few showers beginning in the morning. The risk of a thunderstorm late in the morning and in the afternoon. The fog patches dissipate and we get a high of 19. On Sunday, cloudy with a 60% chance of showers and a high of 22. Monday, partly cloudy and 22. And on Tuesday, sunny and 26.
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100.5 Cruise FM, Greta Van Fleet, and a highway tune. Thank you for listening while you're at work today, by the way. Or maybe you're just heading down the highway doing something. You got a little camping going on. Well, glad that we're along for the ride for sure. Here's one for you. Love these guys. I've never seen them in concert. I don't know how that's happened. Rush, Spirit of the Radio, 100.5 Cruise FM. They're on tour right now.

Return to Dust. That is Bored 100.5 Cruise FM. Hope you have a safe weekend. Matt's going to be out in the cruiser all weekend long, so keep an eye out for him. He's always got free stuff. And if he says he doesn't, check his pockets. He's got free stuff. So check out Matt. He's going to be there. And if you're looking for things to do, check out the cruise calendar. Lots of stuff there for you. And as always, I'll see you at Supertest Speedway for the Summer Sizzler, maybe down at the Giants at McDonald Island Park. Finger 11, Together Ride, 100.5 Cruise FM. When the-

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1: Happy Friday, everybody, a.k.a. the greatest day of the work week. It's Sean. Thanks for hanging out, as always. I've been trying to figure out my paternity leave. Me and my wife, we don't live around any of our families, so it's just the two of us. 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Tough to book it off, though, because I don't know when the baby's actually going to show up. 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
1: Someone I know on Facebook posted about their kid getting their first job. Took me back, nostalgic. 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I think I got my first job in grade 10. 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Is it grade 10? Right? I think so. Dairy Queen, first job. Working in the back was a cook. Brazier. Almost got fired, then turned it around, you know? Working as a fast food cook in the summer, hell. Hot gig. Warm. Toasty. I did that for like 5 years. I feel like I permanently smelt like deep fryers.
2: 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I've tried.

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1: It is brought to you by Mr. Lou Plus Tires in Fort McMurray. The Fort McMurray Wine Festival is happening this Saturday night at the Fort McMurray Golf Club. 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The show starts at 7 p.m. Post Malone and Jelly Roll are coming to Commonwealth Stadium in Edmonton July 24th and 25th. It's the big-ass stadium tour. Listen for your chance to win tickets. The U18 National Baseball Championships are coming to Fort McMurray August 13th through to the 16th. Games will be played at Legacy Dodge Field in Ross Henniger Park. And finally, registration is now open for the Keanu Huskies Golf Tournament happening on August the 21st at the Fort McMurray Golf Club.
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17: From the Harbor Media News Center, here is your Fort McMurray weather. Mainly cloudy with a chance of showers and a risk of a thunderstorm today. A high of 25. Tonight, partly cloudy and a chance of showers this evening and the risk of a thunderstorm. Fog patches develop overnight with a low of 11. Tomorrow, cloudy with a few showers beginning in the morning. The risk of a thunderstorm late in the morning and in the afternoon. The fog patches dissipate and we get a high of 19. On Sunday, cloudy with a 60% chance of showers and a high of 22. Monday, partly cloudy and 22. And on Tuesday, sunny and 26.
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1: I watched a video someone posted today of some wild horses running along the side of the road in rural Alberta. That's sick. It kind of reminded me of when I lived in Yellowknife and there people would post videos of the bison scampering along the side of the highway. One time someone posted a video of a pack of wolves, which was cool, but you know, scary because they were running towards town and I walked a lot. So, bit of a stressful week. Still cool though. Cruise.

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1: I've recently picked up a new internet addiction that I'd like to pass along to all of you. It's an account on Instagram called Gully Cooks. And it's like a POV. I think he's got those like meta glasses on, working as a line cook at a restaurant. It's chaotic. It's unbelievable. I don't know how this guy keeps up with what he's supposed to be doing. 10 out of 10, pure chaos. It is a great I'm in the bathroom watch. I would recommend.
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1: Happy Friday, everybody. Sean, doing a mini road trip this weekend, putting together just a weird combo of snacks. It makes me realize when I'm getting ready to go somewhere and somebody asks me for snacks, how strange my taste is. Like, I got jalapeno Miss Vicky's chips and dark chocolate covered almonds. I'm going to have weird breath in that car.
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1: So I've been seeing more people playing Black Ops 2, like the Call of Duty game, because I guess it's out on the PlayStations now. That's bringing me back. Nostalgia. When I was younger, I used to play the hell out of that game. I don't play online games like that anymore. Kids today are just too good. Back in the day, it was more fun. I'm just old now. I'm unk, as the kids say. I will say, though, Black Ops 2, that boat map, that's an all-time favorite of mine. Cruise FM!

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1: The 2026 18U National Championships is scheduled to take place in Fort McMurray from August 13th to the 16th at Ross Henniger Park and Legacy Dodge Field at McDonald Island Park. 11 teams will be in town representing the provinces across the country to compete in this tournament. And the 2026 Inner Pipeline Fort McMurray Marathon Early Bird Registration is now open. The race will be taking place September the 20th. 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
12: From the Harbor Media News Center, here is your Fort McMurray weather. Mainly cloudy with a chance of showers and a risk of a thunderstorm today, a high of 25. Tonight, partly cloudy and a chance of showers this evening and the risk of a thunderstorm. Fog patches develop overnight with a low of 11. Tomorrow, cloudy with a few showers beginning in the morning, the risk of a thunderstorm late in the morning and in the afternoon. The fog patches dissipate and we get a high of 19. On Sunday, cloudy with a 60% chance of showers and a high of 22. Monday, partly cloudy and 22. And on Tuesday, sunny and 26.
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1: I'm now officially on to my fifth can of Deep Woods Off. For sure a personal best. Personal peak over any summer, I think. 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Like, if I was out in the woods hunting with the way the bugs have been this year, I mean, I feel like I'd be trying to shoot the mosquitoes.
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1: I told you guys a few weeks ago about a crane that had visited my parents' house and ate all their fish. 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
1: Happy Friday, everybody. Hope you're having a good one. I always like learning about random things in Canada. Like today, I was looking and I found out that over in BC, there is a mountain peak that is just nicknamed the Nipple. Like on Google Maps, it's called the Nipple. Whoever came up with and approved that name, thank you. That's 10 out of 10. Imagine being able to say, I'm going to go climb the Nipple. And then not being some sort of innuendo or some sort of weird joke. It's just literally you're going rock climbing. I mean, that's what makes

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But the back of our jersey says 100.5 Cruise FM, a Harvard media station.

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1: Have you guys seen this story about a dude who worked for the NBA team, the San Antonio Spurs? I guess it's a broadcaster. One of their broadcasters was fired after his ex-girlfriend used his Instagram to allege that he had been cheating on her with a player's sister. That's just a series of bad choices stacked up on top of each other. This is a classic case of a guy allegedly being too horny at work.
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11: Mainly cloudy with a chance of showers and a risk of a thunderstorm today. A high of 25. Tonight, partly cloudy and a chance of showers this evening and the risk of a thunderstorm. Fog patches develop overnight with a low of 11. Tomorrow, cloudy with a few showers beginning in the morning. The risk of a thunderstorm late in the morning and in the afternoon. The fog patches dissipate and we get a high of 19. On Sunday, cloudy with a 60% chance of showers and a high of 22. Monday, partly cloudy and 22. And on Tuesday, sunny and 26.
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1: I hope you guys are all having yourselves a wonderful Friday. Well, everybody except for the raven that was screaming outside of my front window today. 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I hope a cat tried to eat it.
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down out of New Orleans and he traveled with the carnival shows. 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He got wind of the big brown beaver, so he thought he'd take himself a peek.

0: 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I mean, I understand that's what those cars can do, but the amount of confidence and the mental ability to be able to just be like, yeah, I'm going to sleep behind the wheel. 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Also, if I pulled up beside her in that car and she's doing that, I'm changing lanes and getting the hell out of there.
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1: Mission Control, we're locked in and ready to go. 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Everybody get your hands up. Check it out. Oh, oh, yeah, yeah. Oh, well, anyway, that's the first time that's ever happened to me. I swear. 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
1: Happy Friday, everybody. It's Sean. I hope you guys are having yourselves a good one. Are you still watching the World Cup now that Canada's out and the hate watching of America is over? I missed the game yesterday, but I think I'll still watch. I'll probably watch the final. And I'll watch the second half of the final. And then that'll be my soccer fix until the World Cup swings back around whenever it's back. Actually, I think the Women's World Cup is next year, right, on Netflix? I'll watch that. Because the Canadians women's team, might actually win something.
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2: I'm back. How you doing? It's Jerry Neville. I'm the new host of the 100.5 Cruise FM morning show. It's going to be a blast. Can't believe someone hired me back in radio. All right, here's the deal. I found a set of keys that said Cruise FM. 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
12: From the Harbor Media News Center, here is your Fort McMurray weather. Mainly cloudy with a chance of showers and a risk of a thunderstorm today. A high of 25. Tonight, partly cloudy and a chance of showers this evening and the risk of a thunderstorm. Fog patches develop overnight with a low of 11. Tomorrow, cloudy with a few showers beginning in the morning. The risk of a thunderstorm late in the morning and in the afternoon. The fog patches dissipate and we get a high of 19. On Sunday, cloudy with a 60% chance of showers and a high of 22. Monday, partly cloudy and 22. And on Tuesday, sunny and 26.
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1: I read today that there was a survey that said 1 in 5 people will judge somebody named Karen, Chad, or Donald before meeting them. Gen Z was the most likely to judge someone based on their name. I was trying to think of when I was a kid, there was any names that people made fun of. Like, well, Karen, Chad, and Donald. Chad, maybe when I was a kid, but I don't think so. Like, those are all new developments, right? I can't think of names that got made fun of a lot when I was a kid. There was a guy named Skyler that I went to school with. People made fun of his name. That's all I remember. They didn't have like a you're being a what insert name here. You know what I mean? Whereas like they have Karen now and stuff like that. I don't know. That's tough. I always felt bad for people who have specifically the name Karen. How it's just kind of come full circle. It's just like, you know, just because your name is a thing doesn't mean that you're that type of person, you know? That's tough. It's an everyday battle for them.
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1: 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You guys have yourselves a wonderful rest of your Friday and a great weekend. I'll be talking to you in a week. I'm off next week, so see you in a week. 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

I am Steve. Welcome to the show. It's Friday. We got the chance to hang out with each other for a little bit this afternoon. We're going to talk about the AI data center. Canada on US TV. The last weekend of Stampede beginning. And I've even got some details about new movies to scare the crap out of you. And I do mean talking about Dwayne Johnson's wig. All wrapped up in your playlist for the summer. It's Cruise Afternoons.

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0: Ghost here on Cruise Afternoons. Question for you. It's Steve Reeve. Are you ever bothered by the way Canada's portrayed in TV shows from the United States?
1: Okay, the first thing is from when I was a cup reporter for Channel 22 in Red Deer. In Alberta. In Canada.
2: Oh, Canada. Right.
0: I'd love to know your take because I love it. I get just as much of a kick out of jokes at Canada's expense as I do when the joke's on radio hosts. But you know, I digress. That's kind of specific. I think it's interesting that the Writers Guild of Canada has revealed the results of a survey because it seems to show that we get right ticked off about the ribbing and the weird accents. But it's not a real portrayal. It's just a caricature.
3: Prince makes his way down the aisle, led by the Bishop of Newfoundland. People in attendance now gently tossing Captain Crunch as the prince passes by, as of course is tradition.
0: It is supposed to be cliche, overblown, overly apologetic, obsessed with hockey and pancakes, and sometimes, honestly, it's just nice to be thought of.
4: It took the children 40 minutes to locate Canada on the map.
5: Marge, anyone can miss Canada, all tucked away down there.
0: And while we do it a little bit differently, I also think that we do this to ourselves. Ever watch FUBAR? I rest my case. Now, let's all just hack a dart, if we got 'em, and just settle down about it, because it's not that big of a deal. But do let me know how you feel, genuinely.

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1: I'm Corey Atkinson with your look at sports. The Fort McMurray Giants were thumped 12-1 by the Sylvan Lake Gulls last night at Legacy Dodge Field. Brett Pitillo had two hits, including a solo home run for the Giants. The 22-10 Gulls and the 9-26 Giants will tangle again tonight at Legacy Dodge Field. First pitch is at 7:05. The Toronto Blue Jays are back on the diamond tonight as they start a three-game set in San Diego. Shane Bieber gets the ball for the Jays. Winnipeg hosts Toronto in CFL action tonight. Drew Brown is in at QB for the Blue Bombers. The Edmonton Elks stomped Ottawa 40-17 last night. Spain and Belgium will duke it out in the FIFA World Cup quarterfinal in Los Angeles today. The winner faces France in the semifinal. And the Toronto Raptors are pausing their trade for Kawhi Leonard as the league investigates the LA Clippers. The trade would send Grady Dick, Brandon Ingram, and a bunch of draft picks to the Clippers. The Raptors said they will wait for the outcome of the investigation. That is your look at sports. I'm Corey Atkinson.
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1: From the Harvard Media News Center, here is your Fort McMurray weather. Mainly cloudy with a chance of showers and a risk of a thunderstorm today. A high of 25. Tonight, partly cloudy and a chance of showers this evening and the risk of a thunderstorm. Fog patches develop overnight with a low of 11. Tomorrow, cloudy with a few showers beginning in the morning. The risk of a thunderstorm late in the morning and in the afternoon. The fog patches dissipate and we get a high of 19. On Sunday, cloudy with a 60% chance of showers and a high of 22. Monday, partly cloudy and 22. And on Tuesday, sunny and 26.
0: 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Stay locked on Cruise for all your Fort McMurray Giants info.

some 33 CFL fields worth of land for the AI data center. It's Steve Reeve with you, Motley Crue right there. The pushback arguments to, I think, you know, legitimate complaints about the new Meta AI data center for more efficient digital surveillance and personality profile databasery are weak. I think the arguments are weak. You've been using data centers for decades to post on Facebook, so you're obviously a hypocrite. Buddy, the world is stacked so that we are herded to the point where it is impossible not to have some hypocrisy in your life. That's what The Good Place was ultimately talking about. Spoilers. It's impossible not to have some amoral aspect to almost every decision we make, every product we buy, every service we subscribe to. But it's still all about the choices that we make. Not to mention that data centers holding hard drives and servers have their issues, but they are a far cry from the impact and demand of the new breed of AI data centers that billionaires are trying to race to the finish line with. And the argument is just so tired. Maybe we should improve society, yet you still participate in society. How interesting. I am very smart. Like, it says it all. Duh, yeah, we have to participate in society to be able to improve it. Now just look up all the ways that Meta AI data centers in the U.S. have improved the lives of the people living around them.

Bon Jovi on Cruise Afternoons, powered by Rivers Casino. It's Steve Reeve with you. I see. So that is why the patio party isn't happening at the shipyard this year, or any other events for that matter. They're moving the whole thing. It is temporary, and it's for the giant flood abatement project. Of course, it is ongoing for years. It will continue for a while. But the entire Heritage Shipyard apparently being moved bit by bit further up the river to where the work is already more complete near Rydell Street. Going to be quite the sight to behold. Used to be trailers out there. My dad had one, so if that was still around, you guarantee everybody from the neighborhood would be just watching this happen. It'll be quite the sight, but heads up that intermittent road closures along Clearwater Drive will be happening until late August as a result. Maybe just stick with a different daily route for the summer. More details, of course, available from the RMWB.

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Just past 3 this afternoon. It's Steve Reeve with you. Alice in Chains right there. Still to come. We got some Nickelback. Of course, the latest from them. Some Meatloaf might make its way into the playlist. Plus, we got some Matt Good and more. We've also got new movies out today. The reviews for the live-action Moana have come in. They have arrived. And despite it being a shot-for-shot remake of the amazing animated original, and having several of the same actors returning to their exact same roles, it's clearly yet another ego project for The Rock, and it just isn't holding a candle to the first one. But it's here, and I hope your kids like it. Absolutely not for the kids. Evil Dead Burn, the follow-up to Evil Dead Rise, which was amazing, and the latest in the beloved horror franchise. That one is on the top of my list for the weekend. But there is also a couple of other ones. A movie called Gail Daughtry and the Celebrity Sex Pass. Go check out the trailer to see if that comedy of sorts is for you. Also, another sort of comedy, the latest A24 movie, The Invite, with Olivia Wilde, who's also directing it. Seth Rogen, Penelope Cruz, and Edward Norton are starring. And it looks like awkward anxiety dinner party the movie. Tons of holdover movies as well. Minions, Toy Story, they're still going strong. Supergirl, not so much. Check showtimes at a theater near you.

0: This is New Rock. Hey, we are Nickelback.
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0: Nickelback, Bones for the Crows, on Cruise.

0: Steve Reed with you. It's Cruise Afternoons after Nickelback. The Blue Jays are going to be having a Transformers night at the August 1st game.
1: Autobots wage their battle to destroy the evil forces of the Decepticons, the Transformers.
2: Robots in disguise.
0: Complete with limited edition hats for the first, just the first 15,000 fans to arrive. And while they don't exactly transform, they do come with interchangeable character patches from the original 80s generation of toys and cartoons. They're sweet. They're so cool. They're going to be on eBay instantly. A lot of money. But it's very fitting because other than, of course, in recent years, coming close to it, the last time the Blue Jays and the Transformers were on every Canadian kid's mind was when the team was winning World Series in the 90s.

0: find out what's happening this week in Wood Buffalo. Here's your community cruise.
1: It is brought to you by Mr. Lou Plus Tires in Fort McMurray. The Fort McMurray Wine Festival is happening this Saturday night at the Fort McMurray Golf Club. Enjoy an evening of wine, food, and entertainment. The same night, the Fort McMurray Hootenanny is happening with music, barbecue, and entertainment as well. It's happening at the Suncor Energy Center for the Performing Arts. The show starts at 7 p.m. Post Malone and Jelly Roll are coming to Commonwealth Stadium in Edmonton July 24th and 25th. It's the big-ass stadium tour. Listen for your chance to win tickets. The U18 National Baseball Championships are coming to Fort McMurray August 13th through to the 16th. Games will be played at Legacy Dodge Field at Ross Henniger Park. And finally, registration is now open for the Keanu Huskies Golf Tournament happening on August the 21st at the Fort McMurray Golf Club.
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16: From the Harbor Media News Center, here is your Fort McMurray weather. Mainly cloudy with a chance of showers and a risk of a thunderstorm today. A high of 25. Tonight, partly cloudy and a chance of showers this evening and the risk of a thunderstorm. Fog patches develop overnight with a low of 11. Tomorrow, cloudy with a few showers beginning in the morning. The risk of a thunderstorm late in the morning and in the afternoon. The fog patches dissipate and we get a high of 19. On Sunday, cloudy with a 60% chance of showers and a high of 22. Monday, partly cloudy and 22. And on Tuesday, sunny and 26.
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They're pulling a reverse Christopher Nolan on us. It's Steve Reed with you, Cruise Afternoons after AWOL. Instead of a full sequence from an upcoming Christopher Nolan movie put in front of a different film, like they did to introduce the Joker for The Dark Knight and then Bane for The Dark Knight Rises, and I think they did that for Tenet as well, now a full sequence from Dune Part 3 will apparently screen before Christopher Nolan's The Odyssey later this month. And it's, I'm seeing, the only place people will be able to see this epic battle sequence. Of course, a chance to drive some bodies into seats who are curious. That is, of course, until someone with a potato camera decides to release the worst quality video you've seen this side of the Weezer music video that came with Windows 95.

going here.

Cruise Afternoons, perk up your crew. Continuing through the summer, we still got the coffee and the breakfast. 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Oh, and of course, have entered to win. There's a couple different ways to do that. As you know, you just stop by a McDonald's location, you drop off your business card. 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And you've also got a chance to enter to win online at the website, cruiseradio.com. Coffee and breakfast for up to 12 coming your way. Much like earlier this week, Lonnie and the crew at the Fort McMurray Public Schools offices got to enjoy on Wednesday. That's usually the day we might be bringing Grimace by your workplace, your office, your job site. 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

Low Talk and Walter right there. It's Deep Purple. It's Cruise. We're just past 4 o'clock. Decent day today. And the final weekend of Stampede is beginning. I truly wonder if the self-appointed spokesperson of Stampede, Lethbridge Liberace, a.k.a. Pierre Poilievre, will be there again in his all-white shining cowboy costume. Honestly, I prefer like the flannel cowboy look, but I've got nothing against wanting to be flashy. That's not the issue. You want to show off some fancy embroidery, you go right ahead. But it is just hilarious that he's still going on about being anti-woke while wearing that. He would have fit right in wearing it at Pride. And honestly, I think he would have had a good time.

That song is an absolute earworm and drives itself into my brain. Pretty Reckless, of course. It's Cruise. I don't know if this is such a good idea. Oh, God. Warner Brothers is apparently looking at reimagining the movie Free Willy for audiences 33 years after the first one came out. I mean, obviously, it's not the first time that an old property has been brought up in a boardroom somewhere going, could we milk that for more money? There were sequels. Yes. And yes, there was a cartoon in which Willy got a magical ocean artifact that allowed him to talk and have mystical powers to fight off cyborg poachers. Not joking, you can look it up. But anyways, this is probably a bad idea, kind of no matter how you spin it. The most ethical way to show a killer whale would probably be CGI. Correct me if I'm wrong, but that's just not going to hold up to how magical the first movie looked, especially with how we've seemingly gotten a downgrade in CGI over the last decade. But going under the surface, and that is an ocean joke, the first movie doesn't really hold up either anymore. Obviously, it's a movie about how orcas and other marine life can often be mistreated in captivity, and to make it, they mistreated an orca in captivity. Okay, things did get better for Keiko eventually. That is what Willy's name was in real life, before they got worse in the end, and a lot of things were learned from that. Don't look it up if you don't want to be sad the rest of the day. Some things are fine to just learn from and leave in the past. Keep Willy free from all of that.

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2: Hard to believe we're already kicking off weekend 5 of Summer in the Mac, and I'm starting things off at one of our amazing sponsors, Lisa Hartigan with Coldwell Banker United. We've got another exciting weekend ahead, and I'll be out on the road visiting some great local spots, meeting members of the community, and handing out plenty of prizes. However you're spending your weekend, I hope you'll get out, explore a little, support something local, and enjoy another great summer weekend right here in Fort Mac. The summer is sure flying by, so let's try and make the most of it while she's still here. We could see a few showers pop up from time to time this weekend, but we're not going to let that put a damper on our plans. Toss a rain jacket in the vehicle just in case, and let's keep those weekend plans rolling. And don't forget to follow our social media pages for behind the scenes photos, videos, and updates from every stop I make during Summer in the Mac. It's the best way to keep up with what's happening around the city and see where the cruiser might be headed next. And speaking of the cruiser, it is packed with fresh prizes and swag this weekend, so if you see me out and about, come say hi. I'd love to meet you. I'm Matt, and weekend 5 of Summer of the Mac starts now.
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17: From the Harvard Media News Center, here is your Fort McMurray weather. Tonight, partly cloudy and a chance of showers this evening and the risk of a thunderstorm. Fog patches develop overnight with a low of 11. Tomorrow, cloudy with a few showers beginning in the morning. The risk of a thunderstorm late in the morning and in the afternoon. The fog patches dissipate and we get a high of 19. On Sunday, cloudy with a 60% chance of showers and a high of 22. Monday, partly cloudy and 22. And on Tuesday, sunny and 26.
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1: Sex Pistols fans, get ready for a re-release of an awesome live album. Filthy Lucre Live's coming back out again. Of course, Johnny Rotten probably pretty happy to be getting the paycheck through gritted teeth, I might add. He's a bit estranged from the rest of the band. But Steve Jones, the guitarist, has kind of been the spokesperson for the album, is saying it shows not only that they can play, but that they were a powerhouse at the time altogether. In 1996, it was recorded in London's Finsbury Park, June 23rd. It's going to be coming out November 20th of this year with a red vinyl set and a CD, of course. Bonus tracks added in there that weren't on the first release. Pre-orders, of course, open. Huey Lewis continuing his conversation about Meniere's disease, which has left him deaf now. This is after decades of dealing with hearing loss, in particular one ear over the other. He said that he was favoring one for a long time, but now he's opened up on the podcast Inside of You with Michael Rosenbaum, the actor, and he says that music is not part of my life anymore. He said that was a hard pill to swallow. And even reassured with news in the past that Brian Wilson, Jimi Hendrix, and other musicians also dealt with one ear. He was able to, you know, rock that for about 25 years until he says his left ear simply bailed. He's got an implant that helps him as a hearing aid, but not enough to get back to what he used to be doing. And that is definitely sad, as he admits himself. That's it for your music news today. I'm Steve Reeve.

Cruise afternoon, Steve Reeve with you. Giants are back in action tonight as they take on the Sylvan Lake Gulls for game 2 of 3 for this homestand that they've been on this week. So they do have another game tomorrow as well. That's a matinee game. Tonight starts at 7. Tomorrow's at 2 over at Legacy Dodge Field. And it's also going to be a big special day tomorrow as they've got their Superheroes Night, Community Superheroes Night. People are encouraged to dress up in a heroic fashion. And there's going to be lots to look at, lots of pictures to take, lots of fun to be had. And we might be able to get you there for free, or at least to a home game of your choosing. I got a pair of flex tickets for home games from the Giants up for grabs. You just have to text the word Giants to 780-715-2789 to enter to win.

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But the back of our jersey says 100.5 Cruise FM, a Harvard Media station.

band that's been talking about how they could do a Sphere Las Vegas show like no other. Smashing Pumpkins right there with Disarm. It's Cruz, Billy Corgan, Ever the Ego. Honestly, I can't disagree, though. I think it would be pretty cool. If you're interested in Little House on the Prairie, you probably already know that it is back, apparently on Netflix. I had no idea. It went under the radar for me, admittedly, but I just found out. And I think it's a little bit more than a straight one-to-one remake of a nostalgia property. Vulture called it part Dr. Quinn Medicine Woman, part Killers of the Flower Moon. And I am both parts interested. If you want to watch, it's already out. Other new streaming titles this week include the new Ghost in the Shell anime on Prime Video, though it is weekly, only one episode out so far. There's a sports docuseries called Dark Side of the Ring, as well as the new Canada's Drag Race All-Stars, both of those on Crave, apparently.

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Theory on Cruise. It's Steve with you. They used to want to just nuke everything decades and decades ago. Really, like, as soon as that was invented, they're like, what can we nuke, though? 64 years ago this week, the largest nuclear bomb ever exploded in outer space popped. It was about as far away as the space station is now, and it messed up satellites for like 5 years after it went off. Go figure. Probably not the wisest decision in hindsight, and countries signed some more intelligent treaties about outer space pretty soon after that. But honestly, it's far from the craziest nuclear idea that's been had. I am forever fascinated with the homegrown Albertan idea to nuke the oil sands of the far north in the 1950s called Project Cauldron. You can read about it. No, it wasn't to destroy them, though it would have. The idea was to get the oil out of the oil sands in a hurry. Oh, it would have been fast. Yeah, they had that part right. I wonder when Kyle Hill is going to make a YouTube video about it.

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2: I've made my way over to Borealis Park, and every time I'm here, I'm reminded just how beautiful this spot really is. It's one of those places where you can just step away from the hustle and bustle of the city for a little bit, slow down, and reconnect with nature without ever leaving Fort Mac. I did get to do a little bit of traveling this past week, and as great as it was to get away, it also reminded me just how lucky we are to call this place home. We really do have some incredible green spaces here, trails in our own backyard, and Borealis Park is a perfect example of that. I still got plenty of prizes and swag to give away, so if you see the cruiser here, come say hi. I'd love to hear about what your favorite gem around Fort McMurray is, and you might even score something while you're at it. I'll be hitting the road again shortly, but for now, I'm soaking in the scenery here at Borealis Park. I hope you're finding a little time to enjoy everything Summer in the Mac has to offer. This is Matt.
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21: From the Harbor Media News Center, here is your Fort McMurray weather. Tonight, partly cloudy and a chance of showers this evening and the risk of a thunderstorm. Fog patches develop overnight with a low of 11. Tomorrow, cloudy with a few showers beginning in the morning. The risk of a thunderstorm late in the morning and in the afternoon. The fog patches dissipate and we get a high of 19. On Sunday, cloudy with a 60% chance of showers and a high of 22. Monday, partly cloudy and 22. And on Tuesday, sunny and 26.
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day here today, though. It's looking like we might get a little rain overnight as we drop into the teen temperatures. I've got the last laugh for you as it's about 5:30, and it's time for you to get some laughter into your day as you're switching from day into night, into evening, you know, from work to home or whatever. Maybe going out to the ball game. It's going to be a fun night. But the last laugh is always a promise, but not a promise of laughter, just a promise of the attempt. Hey, I got to give thanks. Thanks for explaining the word many to me. Honestly, it means a lot.

cruise afternoons now really turn into cruise evenings. It's time to say goodbye, time to say farewell, and thank you for having me. It's always a pleasure. I've talked about it earlier this week. It's been another upset in the radio industry, and some stations have literally just been taken off the air, like out of existence, out of nowhere. Over 200 people losing jobs, and it's a bad thing. And it's definitely got me feeling very thankful to be able to spend time with you. So back at it as a regular thing all this week through the afternoon. It's been great to hang out with you, sincerely. And we're going to do it again next week. We got some best of from the week that's going to be peppered through your weekend. If you're listening, awesome. Thank you. And turn it up. Crank it. We'll be back again Monday afternoon.